Well, thank you very much, ladies and gentlemen. That just about conclude our first show for the night. And I'm sure I speak on behalf of George Vomar and the trio when I say it's been wonderful to share this first offering with you. And from all of us, we'd like to extend to each and every one of you a welcome for the second performance, which shall follow shortly. So until then, on behalf of George Vomar and yours truly, Lucky Thompson, thank you.